0: know what?
1: What?
0: I feel so good when I'm with you.
1: Me too.
0: There's something I've been wanting to tell you for such a long time.
1: And what is that?
0: They say the second time is always better than the first.

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Benedictio Omnipotens, Pater Spiritus Sanctus, Descende Vos, Manet Sempre,